0: Kiwaha.
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0: Where are you going?
2: E hoi ana tō waka kiwhia.
1: Yeah.
2: Like, do we say it as a pātai or?
1: Yeah.
2: Where the heck do you think you're going?
1: Yeah.
2: Okay.
1: But, you give a context. Ine e moe kei tēne te kiwhai.
0: Anō ki ai ko te waka pūkei katoa te preti.
1: Yeah.
0: A te tangata, so someone is at a hākari.
2: Mm.
0: And they are piling it on, like they're getting
2: like
0: ready.
2: Like they're never going to eat again.
0: Winter hibernation.
1: Yeah.
2: Right.
0: Come out to tētai. E hoi ana tō waka ki here. Where are you going with all that provision?
2: Mm,
1: yeah.
2: Okay. Yeah.
1: So that's the kiwaha.
2: Okay.
1: Do you really need that much food?
0: Yeah. Yeah. Are you not coming back? Like, is this it for you? Cutty, cutty.

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1: Keeping it real to New Zealand.
2: Finally, live.
3: Let's go.
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0: Iwa Himafa.
5: Nau mai whakatau mai ki a taringa. 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
6: Te wānanga nei, i tēnei rā.
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7: Yeah.
6: Ne? O air.
7: Air. Like to have something fulfilled.
6: Yes. Yeah.
7: My air.
6: Te tupua. Yeah. So, well, my air is rice.
7: Yeah.
6: Te whakapapa o air, wa first is a take.
8: Mm.
6: And then there's a utu, ki te wa take, and then ko air.
8: Ko air.
6: Ko air, te tikanga, ko ia te oti ngātu.
7: Yeah.
6: Nā, ka mohia koe meme, kāre i air, kāre anō rānei i air, kāre anō rānei ki a air, because ka rongo i tētai me tākirikiri ana.
8: Mm.
6: Yeah. Engari, sometimes the take is not a big take.
8: Yeah.
7: Mm.
6: E tai wā,
7: well,
6: you shot a lunch today.
7: Yeah.
6: Hey, so I got a take with that because I didn't contribute, you decided to buy, and e rongo anau. I te aroha and te nama.
8: Te nama.
6: Hey, there's a nama, kei te noho namau, and that's the same.
7: The nama, you're talking like price?
6: Debt.
8: Indebted to your...
6: Yeah. Kei te noho nama koe. Mm. And then nui te rā kōrero. When you say that to someone, kei te noho nama koe, it's one thing saying kei te noho nama au, but when someone says to you, kei te noho nama koe.
8: Yeah.
6: And you're in debt to them. Hey.
7: Write that down.
6: And then, e noho nama ana koe, koe a te utu.
8: Ai.
6: But they have the power of the nama. You can't say, anei te nama.
8: Yeah.
6: They say, anei te nama.
8: Yeah.
6: Sometimes they didn't even say what it is.
8: What it is.
6: Because it's not a something.
8: Kia e rāno te rā nama.
6: Yeah. Mm. Kia e rāno te nama.
8: Kia ea. Yeah, yeah.
6: That they feel kua ea.
8: Mm.
6: Ana. Kua ea yeah. O nama.
8: Yeah.
7: Yeah.
6: Hey. And, I have to hate the people.
7: What's the difference?
6: The Godfather.
7: Oh, yeah. God.
6: There will be a day. Hey. You know, people ask the Godfather to do favors.
8: Te rā marina o tana.
6: Opening sing.
8: Opening sing, yeah.
6: Anyway, they're asking for favors. Kapira te Māori.
8: Mm.
6: Ka tono I ona wara.
8: Mm.
6: It could be to go to war.
8: Mm.
6: It could be to help in the Kumara Garden.
8: Mm.
6: It could be to learn a karakia or waiata. Or go to a wānanga, whatever. And there's... And koenei tētei āhuatanga Māori, and then nōku enei whakaaro. Where, if he was prices,
7: yeah.
6: As a culture, he wewe kia tātou te ata whakatau I tētei utu.
7: Mm-hmm.
6: Even koutou te hunga toi, kua roe mahi ana I a koutou mai. Me taku tautoko, ai, me utu.
8: Mm.
6: Now... 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And when I asked him, ka oti ana, oh, I said, Sam, could have been a woman, wahine whakairo. Ka oti ana, tana mahi, ka pātau ki aia. Bro, hea te utu? And he says, kei o whakaro te utu.
7: Mm.
6: And I was like, oh,
8: just give me a number.
6: Just tell me the price. Because...
7: Do you know what? I'm glad to know that you get tripped up by this also. It's like, you know, when people say, oh, yeah, koha, and you're like... Oh, man.
6: Wai rereke te koha?
7: Yeah, well, that's what I want to ask. Kaha te rereke tonga?
6: Wala koha's a koha, see? And you people out there using these words, bending them around,
8: yeah,
6: you know, it's like any old kupu. me tika te kupu, because he utu te utu he koha te koha.
8: Yep, yep.
6: If someone says to me he koha, oh, ka ati.
8: Yep. Kei a koe te mana.
6: Kei a koe te mana ki te koha.
8: O te whakaaro, yeah, yeah.
6: And kia kaua koe whakawā I te uara o taku koha.
8: Yep.
6: Could you
8: te
6: say uara
8: o whakaaro, yeah, yeah.
6: Hey, mm. So don't get feelings.
8: Yep, kāre ana here, te koha. Yep.
6: Because you said it's a koha.
8: Yeah.
6: And, you know, might have taken you 6 months to build, and I'll give you 20 bucks.
8: Yeah.
7: No.
6: That's what I was supposed to say. He utu, because again, a koha puts someone in predicament.
8: Yep.
6: It didn't care to tangihanga.
8: Mm.
6: But when it's for something,
8: services.
7: For service.
8: Services,
6: something
8: yeah.
6: tangible.
8: Yep.
6: That can become a take.
7: Ah.
6: Kaore I ea.
8: Yeah. I te rā koha.
6: I tō koha. Ai.
7: Yeah.
6: Kaore I ea. Mm. Pai ake te, anei te utu.
8: Yeah.
7: Mm-hmm.
6: Ki te kore e tika, te utu, ana, ka nō koe hei take.
8: Ka take, yeah.
6: Kia ea rāno.
8: Yeah.
6: It could be the way you feed.
8: Mm.
6: Kāri tika te manaakitia o ou o tō iwi, he take te rā. And that will be there forever.
7: Mm-hmm.
6: Ki te kore, te marae, te tangata rāne e whakatika. And a lot of the times they don't know kua hara.
8: Yeah, yeah, they don't know, yeah.
6: Hey.
7: That's a tricky one though.
6: So back to your one.
7: Oh yeah, yeah.
6: Our one. About kei o whakaaro te utu. Now, what trips me up is, I don't want to be bad manners.
8: Yeah.
6: Hey, ka tei karua is how I value something the same as how that person values something. Ne. Pēnei te karakia.
8: Ai. And can you create something as equal as the value or your highest thoughts about that?
6: Well, that's the thing. I mean, the whole concept of value ki te Māori is all rangirua.
8: Yeah.
6: You know, we've sort of touched on it. E me tau takutau toko ano, koutou te hunga toi, ngā kai whakāhua of being taken advantage of, you know, te hunga tāmoko. But those are tangible.
8: Yeah.
6: And I'm not saying he pai ake āku I ā koutou.
8: Mm.
6: But when you can see
7: but
6: something...
7: But karakia.
6: That's right.
7: How do you put value on that?
6: Exactly.
8: Mm.
6: Exactly. It's a hard one. It's even harder. When you can see something, it's a bit, you know,
8: yeah.
6: I can see the moko.
8: Yeah, yeah, yeah.
6: But when it's karakia, but not just... kawa ko te taki noa, ko te kawa... ko te tārā nei te kawa o tētai whare, tupuna. Ko te whakaako I tētai.
8: Yeah.
6: Ei.
8: Mm.
6: He utu kei runga I tērā. 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
8: Mm.
6: Ei. So pai aki ki au. So, well, nō tai.
8: Yeah, yeah, yeah, yeah.
6: And ki te keiwhia ngā whakaaro o tērā, e haere ana, e noho ana rānei, e pāna ki te utu, e noho rangati rai, te rāhuatanga I Wanganui I a kōru a koutou rānei. So there's no mauahara
8: and
6: whakamau.
8: Yeah.
6: Hey. So, ka ki mai ake au, kei o whakaaro te utu. And those are the things I started speaking about. Now we'll leave that one there. We're just gonna go.
8: Yeah.
6: Away mai taku hoa. And he's probably gonna listen to this episode, and I will not name him very close to me. Comes from an iwi down the east. No. Between now. Anyway, kawai mai ki au. E ne te kingi, e moi. But I know you'll laugh at this. I didn't want to tell you the story. Any, it was the te kau, te koronei hana tua ngāuru o Kingi Tuheitia. And he rang me on behalf of his iwi. And to ask for some guidance, advice, ideas, what to gift te kiingi mo tana koronaihana tuangahuri. What do you give the king on this 10th coronation day? Because they thought, oh, kaya nga taonga maori kato, what do you give? And he goes, yes, everything. And I said, tuku a hewhenua. And it was like, he was like, oh, he like, and then I was quiet.
8: And it was quiet.
6: Oh, you're serious, eh? I'm very serious. Tuku a hewhenua. Kari tu atu.
8: He whenua te utu.
6: Yeah. He utu whenua.
8: He utu whenua.
7: Oh my God.
6: Well, and he's like, oh, and I said, oh, look, I'm not talking about a bloody, you know, huge block.
8: Yeah, yeah.
6: Tiku a te tai wai, put a patch on.
8: Karo, yeah.
6: Better
8: yeah.
6: yet, build a patch.
8: Build, yeah.
6: Ara! You know?
7: Oh, yeah.
6: Koe ra, kari tu atu. Mm. Te tuku I te whenua.
8: Aye.
6: E aroha Māori tērā.
8: Aye.
6: And, there's you can't put a value on it.
8: Yeah.
6: Because of what whenua means to us.
8: Yeah.
7: Yeah.
6: What it should mean to us.
8: Mm.
6: And kia hoki au ki tā kōrero, hea te whenua ki te kore he marae. Hea te marae ki te kore he?
8: Tangata.
6: Whare.
8: Whare.
6: Hea te whare ki te kore he?
7: Tangata.
6: Tikanga. Te reo. Hea te reo me nā tikanga?
8: Ha? Huh? Ai, te whakaro.
7: Te reo me ngā tikanga.
6: Okay, let's start again.
8: Yeah, yeah, yeah.
6: Hea te whenua ki te kore he?
8: Marae.
6: Marae.
8: Yeah.
6: Ding! Hea te marae ki te kore he?
8: Whare.
6: Whare.
7: Whare.
6: Hea te whare ki te kore he?
8: Tikanga.
6: Tikanga.
7: Me te reo.
6: Me te reo. Hea ngā tikanga me te reo ki te kore he?
8: Tangata.
7: Tangata. Speak it and do it.
6: And hea te tangata ki te kore o ngā whenua.
8: O ngā whenua.
7: He manuhiri.
6: Wow. But even a manuhiri has whenua.
7: Yeah. I'm just going off the tangata whenua.
6: Yeah, yeah. Even a manuhiri has whenua.
8: Yeah, yeah.
6: What I'm trying to show is that's the...
7: The seku.
6: Well, it's the, for want of a better expression, the vicious cycle of how one thing is removed from us as a people and it affects our whole...
8: The whole circle.
6: Ecosystem of belief.
7: Yeah.
6: And belonging. And existence and identity and tikanga because everything e hanga ana ki te whenua.
8: Yeah.
6: Ei, no te whenua, nā tikanga. E rā hua tanga katoa. Ko ki te whenua. And you know, you might say, oh, whenua, you need to think about whānui when I say ki te kore he marae. What is the marae symbol of?
8: Yeah.
6: Ko tō ahika.
8: Ahika, yeah.
6: Your existence. So then, population means you have housing. Means you have gardens, means you have employment, means you have life, kei te ora. Ko te whare nui, well, ko te tohu mana tērā, ei, o mātua tūpuna, e rāhuatanga toa, e puriti ana nā tikanga, e rāhuatanga. But a whare nui is still a whare nui if it speaks English. Is it still a marae if there's no tikanga?
8: No. It's a scout hall.
7: It's a Wena. Hall, yeah.
8: It's a community Wena. Hall. Yeah.
6: E whare noi ho, e whare kau.
8: Yeah, e whare kau.
6: E whare kau. So it's not. You can have, it can be carved. Hei ha maku, nā whakaro e tai atu. 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
8: Yeah.
6: Mā te kuri, nau. 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And then when we speak our reo needs to have a connection to us back to te whenua,
8: yeah.
6: Me te rangi. 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
8: Oh, te huringa.
6: Te huringa, we onto something there. Let's let that stew for a couple of months. So, koina, ko te tuku I te whenua, te tuku anō I a koe. Ei. And then I think they went for teaspoons.
7: They went for teaspoons.
6: With motifs on them.
8: Yeah, yeah, yeah.
6: I don't know. But they didn't give whenua. But one person's name I will say, Māori ora. And tētai o nā iwi o te arawa. Karewe ki koe, kei pāma mai koutou, aku hoa, tata. i te kōrero mō ngā whakapapa. 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And Maurero always challenged. He, what are you doing in a cheeky way? He'd say, hea tā koutou tuku, hea tā koutou i tuku ai. Hei whakau i ngā tātai, i wāinga nui, i o tātai tūpuna.
8: Aye.
6: Because our iwi gave whenua. Aye. And that's a testament. When you can give whenua,
8: yep.
6: He tohu mana te ra. He tohu mana, and says, not that I've got heaps of whenua to give away, but you're inclusive.
8: Yeah.
6: E rā.
7: Yeah, true.

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1: Taringa, he mea tuku nā te wānanga o Aotearoa. Ā, nā te māngai pāho me irirangi te motu I tautoko. 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
3: But he whenua, he wai, he tangata. Raupatu, the land, the water, the people.
4: In March 1987, Robert Te Kotahi Mahuta, on behalf of himself, the members of Waikato Tainui, the Tainui Māori Trust Board and Ngā Marae Tōpū, submitted a claim to the Waitangi Tribunal under the Treaty of Waitangi Act in relation to the Raupatu and was registered with the Waitangi Tribunal as Wai30. According to the testimonies by Waikato Kaumātua and Kuia in affidavits, the injustice of the Raupatu was still felt by Waikato as in the past.
3: Kia tupu, kia hua, kia pua wai. To grow, to prosper, to flourish.

0: mother.
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3: Te Puia was always thinking about the future of her people, saying, if I dream alone. If we all dream together, we can succeed. She changed her mind about education. Ken Koriki wanted his adopted son, Robert Te Kotahi Mahuta, to be a mechanic, but Te Puia intervened and sent him to Mount Albert Grammar School in Auckland. Later, he became the principal negotiator for Waikato's continuing claims against the Crown regarding their land confiscation to its settlement 20 years ago.
2: Kia tupu, kia hua, kia puawai. To grow, to prosper, to flourish.

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5: Kiwaha. 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
5: 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He noho, he whakarongo.
6: Okay, so don't go there being a know-it-all.
5: Mm-hmm.
6: Your job is to sit and listen.
5: Yeah.
1: All you have to do.
5: Yeah.
6: All you have to do.
5: Yeah.
6: Oh, right.
5: Yeah.
1: Ko tahi noa te mahi.
5: Hoi anō tāu he. Ne?
7: Yeah, hoi anō tāu he.
5: So, kei te horopaki me te wairua, o te kōrero, te tikanga, o te hoi anō i reira. Because, you know, ki te whakapāke i te hoi anō, however,
7: yes, yeah.
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6: Mm.
5: Verb. Ne?
7: Verb.
5: So this is the action that you need to do, this is what you need to do. Muri mai, ne?
6: Wait, so you could still change that up and could I change it to tāku?
5: Yep.
6: Hoi anō tāku.
5: Yep.
6: He anō e tāku, he pātai ngā pātai.
5: Ka pai.
7: Yeah.
5: Yep.
7: O hei whakautu i tāna, hoi anō tāu, kau e haere ki te hui whakaputa mōhio ai, hoi anō tāu, he noho, he whakarongo. E ko tō whakahoki, ka pai, no reira, hoi anō tāku, he noho, he whakarongo.
5: Mm.
7: So all I have to do is just this.
8: Raupatu, he whenua, he wai, he tangata. Raupatu, the land, the water, the people.
9: In 1912, King Mahuta died and his eldest son, Te Rata, was crowned the fourth Māori king. Although he was shy and sickly, he was strongly supported by his cousin, Te Puia. The following year, Te Rata led another ope to England to petition King George and Queen Mary to return Waikato confiscated land, which breached the Treaty of Waitangi. In June the following year, he had an audience with them that proved fruitless. The claims were referred back to the New Zealand government to investigate.
8: Kia tupu. Kia hua, kia pua wai, to grow, to prosper, to flourish.

0: Kia ora, it's your Rebel Tony for the Pātara here, and today we're looking at farewells. Here's a flash one for you. Kia pai te haere, good journey. And that's what you could say to somebody who is leaving. Kia pai te haere, good journey.
1: He reo kōrero, he reo ora.
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2: Yeah. Mauake nei.
0: Yeah.
2: Like mau as in caught, catch.
1: To be, and tēnei, wā mau e whakamarama.
0: Well, ko te tikanga o te kupu, o te kōrero, o te kianga, te kiwaha, mauake nei, forever and a day.
1: Yeah.
0: Forever.
1: Continue and
0: continue.
1: Continued.
2: Infinity.
1: To infinity and beyond.
0: Beyond.
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2: He whānau huare wā! 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
3: Is it a coral?
1: No.
3: You could keep playing.
4: Yeah, I know, I was just going to find it.
3: Okay, koutou e whakarongo ana, taihua, because kua tohunga tai anō a Erika ka whiwhi I tana... 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And you got to guess, and I gave you a clue. 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
1: Kū. 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
3: Nā kū o te kupu. Te kū me te whē. You know where te kū me te whē comes from? You know te kū me te whē?
4: No.
3: Ko te kū te pēne. Ko te whete.
4: Oh.
1: Kū.
3: Nā i roto e tahi kōrero mo te oruko hanganga o tā o te tangata.
1: Yep.
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1: Ai.
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1: Ai.
3: Ne? 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
1: Kia ora. Boom.
3: Boom. Wow, yeah. Anna, when you're learning one of the taonga, puoro, you go through that stage in your creative process of interacting or...
1: Ai.
3: Te tō whakawhanaunga ki te taonga puoro.
1: Ai.
3: You're doing lots of kū and whē, but there's actually no oro coming
1: yep.
3: out of it, but yeah. the kū me te whē. And Erika has, to an extent, someone, most people I've seen play this taonga, and I'll be honest, ahua, iho hupe au ki te whakatangi, iho hupe tonu koe.
1: Ai, ai.
3: Engari, I can't get those range out, maybe because mine's different to yours. And her taonga puoro, we got gifted them, and thank you
1: aye.
3: Again, and I'm going to be honest with you, because I'm not on social media, and we haven't been communicating, and you know who you are because you're an avid listener, and we thank you. This is the second takoha
4: yeah.
3: that you've gifted to us. So thank you very much to you.
1: Aye.
3: And Mōkena got one too.
4: Mm-hmm.
3: And we played this... Mōkena came with this game there. The poor Heidi didn't know what it was. I was allowed to slap him.
1: Yeah.
3: And lucky he did. And then, but we don't slap each other in the face. Just letting everybody know. So we play this game. We just came up with it today, really. But no one's got to slap yet. You can do it on me too. Like if I should know something,
1: yep.
3: you guys make a thing like, okay, we get to slap Brown.
1: Yeah, yeah.
3: We're not allowed. And you
4: so we're basically playing the chase. But
3: yeah, yeah. Anyway, whakarongo, ki te, Go, Erika, now it's your moment.
4: Oh, no. Hang on, hang on. So now, I've got to do it on the outward breath.
3: That's right, you said just breathe, eh? Beautiful. Okay.
1: Concentrating.
3: Me me kare ko te moe ana ane te kupu. Pūmotomoto.
1: Pūmotomoto.
3: Pūmotomoto.
4: And so...
3: You can share, because I know you've heard some kōrero about the pūmotomoto. So how...
1: I'm still in
4: well, what I know about the pūmotomoto is it's fontanella.
3: Yes.
4: The soft spot on a baby's head.
3: Yeah. And we still have one too, but it closes physically.
4: Yeah.
3: And e aiki e tai kōrero pāna ki te atuatanga spirituality.
4: Tā ngai ngai.
3: Parata tohi tā ngai ngai. But as we mature, and koutou, tērā pē, tamariki a koutou, tērā rānei, e maharana koutou, e raumaharana, tērā te wā e a koe, tamariki ana, you had for want of a better expression, spiritual engagements.
4: More
3: and,
4: open to.
3: Yeah, and he tamariki a koutou, he mokopuna rānei, he whērā. And ko tētai kōroa te Māori, I te me e tuwhera tonu ana te pūmotomoto. Hey. 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
1: Ai.
4: So, ipurangi, the original.
3: So that's a part of a unpack o te pūmotomoto. So, yeah, koine te pūmotomoto, he tumuaki hoki ki e tai.
4: Yeah.
3: E tipuaki rānei.
1: Tipuaki.
3: Yeah.
1: Yeah.
3: Tumuaki, tipuaki. Fillmore, what were you going to say?
4: Well, I wanted to know what's the connection between this Tonga Puoro and the Pūmotomoto. Is there a connection between the Pūmotomoto of the Pēpi?
3: Ko te kōrero a...
4: Te tangata?
3: A hirini ki a mātou. And you know, look, koutou, and koutou te hunga e mihi ake ana. There was a time in my life I still have a passion for Tonga Puoro, but I was right in there.
1: You was in there. It was...
3: Yeah, and, you know, I kite au, I reire e tehi. Mm. Harai te mea kāri kaha ke iau, engari I kite au, a e pai ana waiho te ra ki a rātou. But I still have a big part of my heart for Tonga Puoro.
1: Mm-hmm.
3: But we had a very short time with hearing this, very, very lucky. Anei tana kōrero, ko te pūmotomoto, I ngā wā mua, they would place the bottom part, so the puare, and I don't think that's a, that's still a wene wene, so the whole there is the wene wene, he wene wene?
4: This one?
1: Yep, the yep. Little, yep.
3: The puare, so you put that on the pūmotomoto o te pepe, ka tai koe ka whakatangi, yep. And I a koe whakatangi ana, ko te oro o te pūmotomoto, he tūhono i te pūmotomoto o te pepe ki te pūmotomoto o te rangi.
1: O te rangi, kia ora.
3: Maroto mai te whai ororo, the magic of vibrations. Mm-hmm.

0: Māori.
1: Taringa, he mea tuku nā te wānanga o Aotearoa. Ā, nā te māngai pāho me irirangi te motu I tautoko. 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
3: Haupat, he whenua, he wai, he tangata. Raupatu, the land, the water, the people.
4: According to the Court of Appeal, the Sim Commission's report had failed to convey the crippling impact of Raupatu on the welfare, economy and potential development of Tainui. It said that the annual monetary payments made by the government were well below present-day money values and called for a more real and constructive form of compensation if the treaty was to be honoured.
3: Kia tupu, kia hua, kia puawai. To grow, to prosper, to flourish.
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3: 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Iwari Mafa.
4: But he whenua, he wai, he tangata. Raupatu, the land, the water, the people.
5: E kahana te puia ki te whakakite, ai painga mo te iwi me ngāna kupu, me he mea ka moimoi a hau, kua hau anake, me he mea ka moimoi a e tātou, ka tāia e tātou. 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
4: Kia tupu, kia hua, kia puawai. To grow, to prosper, to flourish.

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2: Yo, these guys got something special.
0: Maori Live.
3: Well, I'm on my Ano Nei crusade. A few episodes back, yeah. We were giving a solution or other ways of using or other kiwaha that would replace the habit that some have formed in using Ano Nei. How would you say they were using it as just to open the line?
4: And furthermore,
3: as a consequence, is that we looked at
4: added to that.
3: Added to that, mm-hmm. And like so, instead of ano nei e hoa ma, you can say kamutu.
5: Kamutu.
3: Kamutu. Ka mutu. Kamutu. Furthermore, and in addition to my last thought, kamutu.
5: Just going back to ano nei, it's actually it's as if blah, blah, blah. Is that right?
3: Yeah.
4: It's like, okay. It's as if
3: it's as if.
5: Okay. Just checking.
3: Yeah. I tui a ano nei kuia te māngai o te whare.
5: He stood as if he was the spokesperson.
3: Mm-hmm. Yeah. But people hang on to ano. And then they go ano. But kamutu is furthermore.
4: In addition to that,
5: kei a koe he tauira?
4: Ko te wānanga o te roa tēnei. Kamutu, he wāhi, tai ana e te tangata te ako i te reo.
3: Kia ora.
4: I te rorohiko, i te mahi pakihi anō hoki.
3: Ka pai.
6: Raupatu, he whenua, he wai, he tangata. Raupatu, the land, the water, the people.
7: In 1985, the Waitangi Tribunal wrote in the Manukau Report Y8 that from the records of Sir John Gorst in 1864, the report of the Royal Commission 60 years after that, and from historical research almost a century since the event, all sources agree that the Waikato people never rebelled but were attacked by British troops in direct violation of Article 2 of the Treaty of Waitangi.
6: Kia tupu, kia hua, kia puawai. To grow, to prosper, to flourish.

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Hopefully it was a good weekend. Hopefully it was either a chill one or a not so chill one. Eh? And hopefully if you did go to the games on Inanahi, was it Inanahi? Yeah, it was Inanahi. hopefully it was good. Anyway, I mean, I have heard a few things and I'm just like, oh, yeah. But I won't say anything. No, I just better sit on the fence. All right, tatema. Koe nei te haora tua tahi. Te haora te rua karaka te waha aroa. We got art up next. Me te waiata Make Me Believe. Marlon Williams music after that. Me te waiata Rere Mai Ngā Rau. 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Tainui Live.

0: Kapai, all right, Marlon Williams Music. There me te waetarere mai ngārau. E tātai mai, whai kene ko te karere haereake nei. Some of Aotearoa's leading environmental and Māori voices are coming together in Kirikiri Roa this week to talk about how we can protect our native species and te tai ao. The first endangered species national hui Tāngotuku Iho Restoring Māori through Collective Action will be held on the 2nd and 3rd of Hepatema this week at Wintec. The hui will bring together iwi, scientists, conservation groups, communities and rangatahi from around the motu. Organisers say Aotearoa is facing a serious biodiversity crisis. About 89% of our native freshwater fish are now threatened or at risk. Our oceans and other ecosystems are also under pressure with climate change, drought, water shortages and wildfires adding to the problems. For Māori, losing native species is about more than numbers. It can affect mahinga kai, mātauranga Māori, whakapapa and kaitiakitanga, and our relationship with the taonga that have been passed down through generations. The hui will also look at government policies and how decisions about development and the economy can affect the environment. One session will focus on the Māui dolphin, one of our most endangered taonga species. The hui will also discuss data sovereignty, including who collects information about Māori taonga, who controls that information, and how Māori knowledge is used. Another session will look at the decline of native freshwater fish and ways to restore our waterways. The Matuku Hurepo, or Australasian bittern, will also be discussed. The Love a Bittern project will share how technology, community action and local knowledge are being used to help protect the threatened wetland bird. Rangatahi will also have their say at the hui. Young people will talk about how they see the future of freshwater, oceans, climate and biodiversity. The message is clear. Rangatahi shouldn't just inherit environmental problems, they should also help create the solutions. The main message of the hui is that everything in Te Tai Ao is connected. Healthy rivers help native fish, wetlands provide homes for manu, the ocean supports marine life and communities. For tangata whenua, these connections also include people, whakapapa and whenua. The hui will look at what we can do now to protect our taonga and restore the Māori of Te Tai Ao for future generations. He mi peke tēnei, ahi ahi Māori.
1: Tomo mai, whakawhāiti mai, ki te waharoa.
2: Te waharoa, with him.
3: Kupu whakarite, rite, rite, kia rite mai, hey.
4: He manawa titi.
0: Determined to the end like a titi.
4: Kia ora, yeah. So this is a simile that likens you to the titi bird who flies all the way to Russia to do its business and then fly back. But yeah, it's about somebody being determined to finish the task at hand. Contrast to he harore rangitahi, which is run out of puff too early. So this person is determined to the end.
5: And just like when you're eating a titi, because as soon as you hear the word manawa titi, it takes a lot of determination to eat that titi, yeah, to get around it, to get through the bone. All that sort of stuff. He manawa titi kia koi I te manawa titi.
6: Is it also a mission to cook titi? Like, is it a long process?
4: I think you just boil it. They boil it up like a boiler.
6: Boiler. Yeah. Oh, yeah.
5: But that also takes a lot of manawa titi determination, the level of the water. Mm. When are you going to put the titi in the pot?
4: Mm-hmm. Well, when I think about the Koroneihana tent and then the titi tent that's there and the amount of hours that they spent in there cooking those titi for everybody out in the at the pa. So yeah, he manawa titi tērā kāhui.
6: And just the thought that the titi travels to Russia.
7: Well, not travel, flies to Russia.
6: Anā, ka hoki mai.
5: Katahi ka haere ki raro i te ia papatuānaku, ki reira ka kapo, ki reira ka kai, i te manawa titi.
3: Jai te mai, hei!
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0: Every episode, we usually start off with a kiwaha o te wiki. But sometimes with our iwi o te wiki guests, they change it up with a kianga. So he kiwaha ki anga rānei. Do you have any of those to share with us?
1: I guess one of the big ones is the whanake whakamua.
2: Whanake whakamua.
1: Develop forward, eh?
0: That's mean.
1: Developments, eh? Whether it's real development, personal developments, iwi development.
2: Whanake whakamua.
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0: Whanake whakamua.
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0: 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The two fairies named in the song Kaore Te Rangi Nei Te Pehi Whakarunga are Ruarangi and Tā Whaitu. True or false? The two fairies named in the song Kaore Te Rangi Nei Te Pehi Whakarunga are Ruarangi and Tā Whaitu. True or false? 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
4: Like.

the voice of men. Right there, me tell not why it's a thank you, thank you. All right, tātai mā. Kome ware ware, he whakataetai haere ake nei ki runga I tā mā tai whārangi a Puka Mata Tainui Live Facebook page. Bit of a comp going on, titled Papa Photo Dump. That's right. Anyway, because it is Father's Day. What day? Sunday. I believe it's this coming Sunday. This Father's Day, we want to celebrate the special papa figure in your life. Got a favourite photo of your papa, koro, step papa, uncle, someone who has been like a papa to you? Well, post your photo in the comment on that post on our Tainui Live Facebook page. You'll see the post. It's got a big papa photo dump on there. Post a photo in the comments and tell us why they're your whānau hero. And you could win them a $200 voucher. Thank you to E2 Whānau. We love giving out your pūtea. Yes, we do. Remember, though, tātai mā, to get permission before sharing someone's photo. Okay, don't just chuck it on there and be like, oh, whoops, sorry, forgot to let Papa know. Entries closed midday this coming Wednesday 2nd of September. Just a few T's and C's, terms and conditions. You must be local to our radio station, okay, within our broadcast footprint, and you may be asked for a little bit of a radio interview, which I'm sure you'll be happy to do, to talk about your papa, uncle, whomever. And to say thank you for that $200 voucher. Okay, anyway, that's it on our Tainui Live Facebook page. Go there now and ask your papa figure. You know, oh, can I post this photo? Boom, and then write the reason why you're nominating that that koro, papa, uncle. Okay. Arona, up next, me te wai te whakatupu mātauranga. And then Irie Love featuring Fiji with It Is What It Is. Hemi peke tēnei, ahi ahi mārie.

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2: Tainui Live endeavours to adhere to the guidelines set out by the Broadcasting Standards Authority. 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All complaints must be lodged in writing outlining the details and sent to Tainui Live, PO Box 648 Hamilton, within 20 working days of the incident.

0: Harry Love featuring Fiji. 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

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He me peke tenei. 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

0: Flowers, them te waiata tātara ki hi. E whai ake nei ka te karere haere ake nei. And it's been a busy weekend across Aotearoa with the election, cost of living, child poverty, Māori jobs, healthcare, climate and Pacific history all making the news. With the election coming up 7th November, tax and cost of living are becoming big issues. Labour says that people need certainty about GST and has promised not to increase fuel taxes for 3 years if it wins. Labour, the Greens and Te Pāti Māori also have some similar ideas about making wealthy people and big businesses pay more tax, but they would still need to agree on how those policies would work together if they end up forming a government. New polling shows the election is far from decided. National and Labour fighting for the most votes, while smaller parties could have a big say in who forms the next government. For Māori, Māori turnout, rangatahi voters and the Māori electorates could all be important. Now, nearly 170,000 tamariki are experiencing material hardship in Aotearoa. The Child Poverty Action Group says more needs to be done around housing, food, healthcare, income and education. Tamariki Māori are also more likely to experience hardship. Political parties are being challenged to explain exactly how they would help families and how quickly they could make a difference. Labour has announced a plan to support up to 3,000 Māori into trades and employment training. The programs could be run through marae, iwi trusts and Māori organisations. The idea is to provide practical skills, mentoring and training based on what local employers need. Now, the government wants to limit how much councils can increase rates. That could help households, but councils still need money for roads, public transport, flood protection and other infrastructure. The big pātai, the big question is, if councils collect less money from rates, who will pay for those services? Now, a big flu surge is putting pressure on GPs and other healthcare workers as well. A new 10-year plan called Hauora 2036 is calling for more investment in preventing illness and providing healthcare in local communities. The goal is to help people get treatment earlier before they become sick enough to need hospital care. Funeral groups say the cost of burials and cremations is putting more pressure on a grieving whānau. For Māori, this is especially important because tangihanga, tikanga, whakapapa and whenua are an important part of farewelling loved ones. The Waikato is preparing for future disasters including floods, droughts, wildfires, coastal floodings and erosion. Waikato Regional Council wants communities to prepare before disasters happen rather than only responding afterwards. Koe ra tēnā, he mi peke tēnei, ahi ahi Māori.
1: Waharoa ki te tai ao.
2: Te waharoa, what's him?
3: Kupu whakari te rite, rite, jāri te mai. Hey, he huia kai manawa. A most treasured taonga.
4: We are all parents here, so we can relate this to our tamariki, to our rerekī, ne?
3: Yes, to your tamariki, to your partner, you know, Valentine's Day, you want to say something cool? Yeah, ka teku hui a kai manua te mā koe.
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4: Tika.
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0: too late to get the iwi, and all it means is
1: too late. You've missed it.
0: Too late, you missed it.
2: Too late, you missed it.
0: Yeah. Who have you heard use this?
2: Man, I can't remember the last time I've heard it.
0: Yeah.
2: We've progressed well.
0: Yeah.
1: Right. Yeah.
2: Of te reo Māori.
1: Yeah.
2: But
1: yeah.
2: These are one of the dimes of the 90s and 80s.
0: Quinn, I think even before then, it's one I hear from a particular generation.
2: Oh, yeah.
0: No ngā paipakeke.
2: Mm-hmm.
0: So, Quinn, I tētou nā me tino rango nei a Timoti.
2: Aye.

Tae Fofo right there with the Waiata Whaia. All right, yes, it is Koronei Hana week this week. Big week, busy week. So this is just in regards to the Ngā Huarahine ki tērā taha ki Ngā Rua Wāhia around Tūranga Waiwai. The annual Koronei Hana celebrations, yes, will take place this week at Tūranga Waiwai Marae. Now, obviously, with large crowds expected, River Road in Ngā Rua Wāhia between Kent and George Street will be closed from 7 a.m. to 7 p.m. each day from this Wednesday, 2nd of September. To Saturday, 5th of September. Now, traffic detours. Westbound traffic will be detoured via Duke Street and Star Road. Eastbound traffic will be detoured via George Street and Kent Street. Southbound traffic on Great South Road travelling east via River Road will be directed to use Calm Road and Duke Street. Northbound traffic on Great South Road wishing to access River Road and travel east will also be directed to use Calm Road and Duke Street. More information about the Koronei Hana, head on over to the page, the Facebook page, Kingitanga. Ka pai. And, if you will be attending, we will see you there. Kita kore, ka pepainua, pepainua. B2K up next, Mr. Waiata Mileage, Monica after that with, what is that? Like This and Like That. Lord after that with Thou Marama, and then Adam Fofo and Knights of the Dub Table with One Voice, One Heart, One People. Hear me peke tēnei, ahia hi marie.

उसको पकड़ मेका ठिकाना। According to our customs, it is right that women should karanga at night time. True or false? According to our customs, it is right that women should karanga at night time. True or false? False. Although some kuia do karanga as you enter the house. Perhaps this is something we should have

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2: Mai te papa kāinga ki te papa tākaro.
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2: Hā kina kina, e whakakaha i te whānau i te iwi katoa.
5: If you lost the bet, you'd have to do a dare. Had to walk down Jasmine Street in a bloody netball dress. I had to walk down there in a hula skirt, something else. It was, we had a blast, bro.
2: E hara i te toa takitahi, engari, e toa takitini.
5: Bro, JD had the black book, and I tell you, it was a legendary book, bro. They had all the phone numbers.
2: Whakarongo mai, hākari hā kinakina, every Saturday morning from 8 till 10, with JD and Namu, and you'll find it by searching Hākari with two A's on

0: Yep, Adam Fifo and Knights of the Dub Table right there. 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
0: So things where the instances, like as if serves you right.
1: Yep. 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
1: 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I've come to learn e koe. E koe, e koe.
0: Yeah, I never heard enge until I came to these regions. Yeah,
1: yes. So, mm. And then you felt really lucky.
0: Yeah, and I was like, enge, enge.
2: Tihei ki te whaiao.
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2: 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Hei te ahiahi.
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0: Yo, Joey Crack, man, you gotta talk to Weezo to get Rewind to 10. You love me, right?
1: That's right.
0: You love Dre.
1: That's
0: right. You put me up on this.
1: That's right.
0: Give him this one. It was so good. I put my face on it.
1: This guy is so crazy. I tell him all the time, why fight the time when you can rewind the time?
0: Weezo, we're going island hopping tomorrow. Trump on the jet, 11 a.m. But please.
2: Right, that is a Fat Joe right there. Me tēnā waiata Paradise. Nei mai hoki mai. A ki te wāhanga a te wāharoa. He mi peke. 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Me te waiata Kia Pua Wai. Humble down after that. Me te waiata Tā Roha. 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

0: Eta tā roha, whai kinei ko te pānui, hairake. And yes, it is Te Ariki Nui second koronai hana, tēnei wiki. Whānau from across Aotearoa and overseas are getting ready together at Tūranga Waiwai Marae this week for the second koronai hana o Te Ariki Nui kuininga wai hono i te pō. The event marks 2 years since Kingi Tuheitia passed away and Te Ariki Nui took on the role of Māori monarch. So what's happening this week? Wednesday, whānau will gather to remember loved ones who have passed away over the past year. There will also be haka and waiata from secondary kura, including Te Whare Kura o Rākau Manga Manga, Te Whare Kura o Kirikirirua and Te Whare Kura o Māngere. Taite, Thursday, mourners from iwi around Aotearoa will arrive for ngā kawemate o te motu, bringing the memory of loved ones who have passed. There will also be performance from kura and kohangareo. Friday, international, indigenous and Pacific guests will be welcomed and politicians from across Parliament will also attend. Saturday, it's Te Rā Koronei Hana, the main day of the celebration. Te Ariki Nui will give her message to the nation, her message to Māori. Since becoming Te Ariki Nui kuininga wai hono I te pō has focused on kotahitanga, whānau, te taiao, te reo Māori and our history. Last year, she encouraged Māori to look after ourselves, our whānau and our communities. Over the past year, Te Ariki Nui has also focused on Māori economic growth. She helped launch Te Ohanga Ki Te Ao Māori Economic Summit here in Kirikiriroa, bringing together more than 170 Māori, Indigenous, business and international leaders. Te Kotahitanga Fund will also create to support investment in areas like businesses, housing and infrastructure. Te Ariki Nui has also supported Māori businesses looking to grow their exports overseas, including Māori-grown kiwi fruit being sold in the United Arab Emirates. Thousands of people are expected at Tūranga Waiwai this week. Now all eyes are on Saturday when Te Ariki Nui will deliver her message kia tātou katoa to the nation. Koe rā tēnā, Emi Beke tēnei a Hiahi Māori.
1: Kuhu mai. 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
6: Yeah, koia. Yeah, yeah. Stop meddling around, man. 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
6: Can be positive too. 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Just, I keep still.
4: Ah, right.
5: Kia ora.
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2: Calling all papa, koro, and special papa figures. It's the E2 Whānau Papa Photo Dump. 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It's easy. Head to your local iwi station's Facebook page, drop a photo of you and your papa or papa figure in the comments. Let us know why he's the whānau hero and they're in to win. Got a favourite photo? Chuck it in. Just make sure you've got permission to share the photo first. Entries close midday September 2nd. So let's make Father's Day a bit more tino for your papa.
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0: Ko tā tātou kiwaha I tēnei wiki e hoa mā?
1: Tai e ana.
0: Tai e ana.
1: Tai e ana.
0: Tai e.
1: Tai e ana.
0: Tai e ana.
1: Or would we drag the... Tai e ana.
0: Tai e ana. I think just tai e ana.
1: Tai e ana.
0: T-A-I-E-A. Tai e.
1: Tai e.
0: Tai e.
1: Does it mean flash, eh?
0: Yeah. It means when someone is looking well. So e hoa mā, ko te tikanga o tēnei, ko te hanga o tētahi tangata, te papai o te hanga o tētahi tangata. 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
1: Ngā mihi e hoa.
0: I would use it when someone is dapper, or really, you know, really in formal dress.
1: Yeah.
0: Yeah, kia tai e ana tō te hanga o te tangata.
1: Right. What about that pretty well-known catchy song from Ngā Tūmanako?
0: Yes.
1: Tae, te tū.
0: Te tū. Ai.
1: Yeah, that's a cool waiata.
0: That's a cool waiata, yes. And to my understanding of that waiata, just using that as a focus point, is talking about the stance of our wahine.
1: Yeah.
0: And the way they carry themselves. So not so much just about their clothing, the way they clothe themselves, but how
1: but
0: they carry themselves.
1: Yeah, how they carry themselves.
0: Yeah, yeah.
1: And because that was a poi too, eh?
0: Yeah, yeah.
1: So it was
0: yeah.
1: all about basically celebrating women.
0: Yeah, absolutely. Yeah.

0: Right, Ray, there met that word, never seeded. I just want to delve a bit more into ngā nukunuku neke neke hanga o te koro nei hana tēnei wiki. 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Alrighty, a free entry, by the way, for the concert. Just chuck that in there. Alright, CC Peniston. 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And then Big Mountain, with It's All Good Today. He mi pike tēnei, ahiahi Māori. E
1: whuku pakaru, meka, pika rānei. 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True or false? Tani Whakatipu Tangata is the name of the rock that shows the resting place of the Tainui Waka. True or false? False. Hani a te waiwai kimi atu, or Hani Whakarere Tangata, is the name of that rock. The other rock that is there is named Puna Whakatipu Tangata.
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Last day, tomorrow, boom, we're in the hepatema. Closer to the cream, mate. Te wehi, anyway. Te wehi up next, me te wai te dreams. 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

0: Right, Cup High, Origin Roots Aotearoa. Oh my gosh, there's a hair on this mic. Yuck. Origin Roots Aotearoa, right there, but there no way to tuakiritanga. If I can ake te karere haere ake nei. And Greens, a push for better healthcare. Greens Party co-leader Marama Davidson says Aotearoa needs a better public health system with more staff, cheaper dental care and better healthcare for Māori. Health is expected to be a big issue for whānau during election 2026. The Greens say hospitals and healthcare services are under pressure because there are not enough workers. They want more investment in the public health system for Māori. Having more Māori health workers and culturally safe services could help whānau feel more comfortable getting healthcare. Now, free dental care. The Greens also want dental care to be part of the public health system and available to everyone. They say many people avoid going to the dentist because it costs too much. For whānau already paying for rent, food, power and other bills, dental care can be hard to afford. The Greens say Māori need more than just access to a hospital or GP. Healthcare also needs to be affordable, easy to access and culturally safe. The party has previously opposed the closure of Te Aka Whai Ora, the Māori Health Authority, saying more needs to be done to improve Māori health outcomes. So as the election gets closer, health will be a big issue. For whānau, the questions are simple. Can I see a doctor when I need to? Can I afford the dentist? Are there enough nurses and doctors? And will I feel respected and understood? The Greens are saying fixing healthcare means improving access, affordability, prevention and support for Māori. Koe ra tēnā, he mi peke tēnei ahi ahi Māori.
1: Waharoa ki te ao Marama.
2: Waharoa with him.
3: Kupu whakarite.

0: think of some of the scriptures. As you know, he kupu irirangi era.
1: Ko te irirangi hoki, you know, being on the reo irirangi, it's all about frequency, he rite tonu tira, the frequency you let out.
0: So, for instance, some of the tongikura that were left by Kingi Tawhiao, for instance, Maiko no hanga I tōku nei whare, you know, those are words of importance about being able to be resilient during times of need, all those types of things, yeah.
1: And like the irirangi and the frequency, koe rā ngētihi kōrero ka kore kore rawa e ngaro, I rato I ngā tau ni.
2: Kāri te mai, hei!
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0: 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I tuku tīwhiri au. I reka.
2: Okay.
0: You're like, where? I didn't even feel the presence of a tīwhiri.
2: Yeah, I need to try and backtrack. What did you say before you actually said kei tō ihu?
0: Aye.
2: That one when you referred to your own nose.
0: Yes. Koina.
1: Tō ihu rānei.
0: Yeah. Kia huri ki te kiwa kei tōku ihu tōku.
1: Aye. We shall turn to our kiwaha.
0: Yeah. And it's
1: right as it is at.
2: Which is right there on your nose.
0: Yep.
2: Right there in front of your nose.
0: Koina hoki.
1: Aye.
0: Koina te tikanga o te kei tō ihu, ne? And I suppose ko te, ko te pūtake o te kiwaha nei, ko te whakamahinga o te ihu.
1: Aye.
0: Me ona rā wekiwekitanga, engari, ko te kei tō ihu. Exactly what you said. Right there in front of you.
2: Right in front of you like your nose.

0: Alone Again. Oh, featuring Ogie. All right, let's talk All Blacks and Up the Wars from the weekend. All Blacks are beaten by Springboks. We'll start there. The All Blacks have lost to South Africa 33-26 in Cape Town, bringing the series level. The Springboks got off to a fast start and were much stronger in defence than they were in the first test. The All Blacks scored 3 tries, while South Africa scored 4. Now, the All Blacks fought back strongly in the second half, but couldn't take the lead. Adi Savia said the team was proud of their effort, but admitted they gave South Africa too much of a head start. Coach Scott Robinson said there were plenty of positives and believes the team can bounce back. The third test will be played in Johannesburg this weekend, with the series on the line. Now, Warriors Up the Wars go top of the NRL. The NZ Warriors have moved to the top of the NRL table after beating South Sydney 45-26. The Warriors scored 3 tries in the first 20 minutes and led 26-8 at halftime. South Sydney fought back in the second half and got within 6 points. But the Warriors finished strongly, scoring 2 more tries before rookie Luke Hansen kicked a field goal in the final minute. The win puts the Warriors, Penrith and the Roosters all on 38 points. The Warriors now have 2 regular season games left against Newcastle and Manly. The race for the NRL Minor Premiership is going right down to the wire. Check, come on. All right, Jonestown. Up next, a bit of It's a Sweet Thing. Mohi after that with Karea. Hemi peke tēnei ahiahi mari.
1: Upoko pakaru, meka peka rānei. Kōrua Tainu is named after a child that was stillborn and buried in Hawaiki. It was there that the tree grew from which the Tainui waka was carved. True or false? Te waka o Tainui is named after a child that was stillborn and buried in Hawaiki. It was there that the tree grew from which the Tainui waka was carved. True or false? True. According to some, this is the origin of the name of the Tainui waka.
2: Upoko Pakaru, resources proudly sponsored by Waikato Tainui.
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0: Kia ora mohi, mai dē me te waia tā kā rea. 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
1: 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Nau mai ki te waharoa with Hems. Calling all papa, koro and special papa figures. It's the Etu Whānau Papa Photo Dump. Want to go in the draw to win them a $200 voucher this Father's Day? It's easy. Head to your local iwi station's Facebook page, drop a photo of you and your papa or papa figure in the comments. Let us know why he's the whānau hero and they're in to win. Got a favourite photo?
3: Chuck it in.
1: Just make sure you've got permission to share the photo first. Entries close midday September 2nd. So let's make Father's Day a bit more tino for your papa.
4: Etu whānau, working together for a violence-free future.
5: Etu. Tainui Live endeavours to adhere to the guidelines set out by the Broadcasting Standards Authority. However, if you believe that we have breached the codes of broadcasting practice and would like to make a formal complaint, please call us now on 07824 5650 or email us at info@tainuilive.co.nz. All complaints must be lodged in writing, outlining the details, and sent to Tainui Live, PO Box 648 Hamilton, within 20 working days of the incident.

0: A ko he ha? 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
2: 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So, we're going to have a conversation about tiro, but that's okay. We can talk about pakaru first.
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2: 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He rawe e te iwi.
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0: We have.
1: On Taringa.
0: Yeah. That's right. It's been on
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2: You are like a leader with many warriors.
3: I love that because my nephew's name is He Tanifa Hikuroa koe ra tana ingoa Wanganui.
1: Oh, oh yeah. This one's more towards somebody who's really experienced at something, so they've gone through the trials and tribulations of life and they've got to a point where He Tanifa Hikuroa ia inaeni. So
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3: I was about to say, tēnā koe.
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1: 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Yeah, okay, yeah, I'll take it.
3: Pera hoki for my nephew, you know, someone who isn't quite there yet, but he gets to grow and become that.
1: Yeah.
3: Tika?
0: Jai te mai, hei!
4: Raupat, he whenua, he wai, he tangata. Raupatu, the land, the water, the people.
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6: Kangana Tainui Live ki te whai I ngā tohu a te mana whanonga kaipāho. 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

0: Sounds like gambling, right? 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
0: Go to safergambling.org.nz/youth.
3: Patsu, he whenua, he wai, he tangata. Raupatu, the land, the water, the people.
4: In 1894, King Tawhiel died and his eldest son, Mahuta, became the third Māori king. King Mahuta created the king movement's first courts with judges, clerks and registrars. King Mahuta was asked by Prime Minister Richard Seddon to be a member of the Legislative Council and a minister representing Māori on the Executive Council. Mahuta accepted and was sworn into Parliament in 1903.
3: Kia tupu, kia hua. Kia pua wai, to grow, to prosper, to flourish.
5: Whakaroa mai, kua tai mai a hākari hā kinakina.
6: Morena Nams, how are you mate, how's your week?
7: Yeah, morena Jay.
5: Mai te papa kāinga ki te papa tākaro.
6: Those are the days Nams and we're getting a $20 pipo voucher.
5: Hā kinakina e whakakaha i te whānau i te iwi katoa.
8: If you lost the bet, you'd have to do a deer. Had to walk down Jasmine Street in a bloody netball dress. I had to walk down there in a hula skirt, something else. It was, we had a blast, mate.
5: E hara i te toa takitahi, engari, e toa takitini.
8: Bro, JD had a black book, and I'll tell you, it was a legendary book, bro. They had all the phone numbers.
5: Whakarongo mai, hākari hā kinakina. 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

0: te reo o tai nui. 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
1: Patu, he whenua, he wai, he tangata. Raupatu, the land, the water, the people.
2: The Sim Commission recommended that a payment of £3,000 per annum be made to Waikato as compensation for excessive confiscation of Waikato land. Tū Mate, the Rangatahi Group and the Kingitanga didn't accept that offer, saying that since land was taken, land should be given back, and that financial payments would only compensate the wrongdoing. So began negotiation over the next decade with National Prime Ministers George Forbes, Peter Fraser and Finance Minister Gordon Coates and Labour Prime Minister Michael Savage.
1: Kia tupu, kia hua, kia puawai. To grow, to prosper, to flourish.

0: And as always, we have, you know,
1: robustly discussed
0: this. Yes.
2: Yeah, we
0: deliberations.
2: We stayed up all night thinking yeah. about this.
0: Mm-hmm. And we landed on?
2: And we landed on, he kōrero tēnei mo te wā, e rūhāna koe te wera o te rā.
1: Oh, yeah.
0: Oh, yeah.
2: Kua rare.
0: Kua rare.
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2: 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Hai no. E rare oh, tōnu.
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1: Around 1890, King Tawhiao established the Kingitanga's first parliament, Ko Te Kauhanga Nui et Maunga Kaua near Cambridge. It had a council of 12 tribal delegates called the Te Kaumarua. They advised King Tawhiao on policy and communicated his messages to the iwi. The Kauhanga Nui remains in existence today and is the modern Waikato Tainui tribal government, which came as a result of the Waikato Tainui Raupatu settlement 20 years ago.
0: Kia tupu, kia hua, kia puawai. To grow, to prosper, to flourish.
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2: 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Taking the sunshine out of...
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2: 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Raupatu, the land, the water, the people.
3: Despite widespread suffering and distress upon the people of Waikato to the north and south of the Mangatawhiri River as a result of Waikato land wars, which resulted in loss of life, resources and confiscations of their lands, the Kingitanga has continued to sustain the people. Its leaders have petitioned the Crown for justice and for the return of land since 1865 through to the settlement of Waikato Tainui Raupatu claim 20 years ago.
2: Kia tupu, kia hua, kia puawai. To grow, to prosper, to flourish.

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0: 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Nā, ko rongo koutou ko te koia, and I think we've spoken about...
2: We have spoken about koia as an emphasis word before.
0: Yeah, we've used it for maybe, I think, oh, I don't know, whatever episode it would have been, but, you know, you can say koia.
1: Koia hoki.
0: Like, yo!
1: Yeah, that's it. Koia.
0: When you think of it, it'd be like, yo, right on, but yeah. And then you've got koia poo.
1: Mm.
0: And if anyone, wow, I don't know which parts of the neighborhood of Tainui uses the re, but I know.
1: Koia re?
0: Yeah.
1: Oh, yeah.
0: You can say koia re.

0: he whenua, he wai, he tangata. Raupatu, the land, the water, the people.
1: Since the establishment of the Kingitanga in 1858, the government vehemently opposed it. After much deliberation by the Crown in July 1863, they sent military forces to unjustly invade the Waikato and cross the Mangatawhiri River. This initiated war against Waikato and their allies. By April the following year, after persistent defence of their lands, Waikato and their allies had fallen back and taken refuge in the King Country.
0: Kia tupu, kia hua, kia puawai. To grow, to prosper, to flourish.

0: Kia ora, Rebel Tani for the Pātara here. Today I'm teaching you how to ask somebody how they are feeling today. Kei te pēwhia koe I tēnei rā. How are you today?
1: He reo kōrero, he reo ora.
2: A spoken language is a living language.

0: Patu, he whenua, he wai, he tangata. Raupatu, the land, the water, the people.
1: Tumate Mahuta was the third son of King Mahuta. On several occasions, he represented his eldest brother, King Te Rata. When King Te Rata died in 1933, his nephew Koroki became the fifth Māori king, and Tumate was one of his nephew's close advisors and guardian. Around that time, Tumate was the leader of a rangatahi group founded by Pei Te Hurenui Jones, which sought to negotiate a settlement compensation promised for the Waikato confiscation claim following the Sim Commission report, which was released in 1926.
0: Kia tupu, kia hua, kia puawai. To grow, to prosper, to flourish.
2: Kia huri tonu ki te kiwaha ne, lest we, kia moe mai koutou. Usually, with our timing, someone comes out with a card.
3: Yes.
2: He me e whakaati mai ana ki a mātou te taima.
4: He mata taima.
2: He mata taima. Kei waita taima.
4: Kei waita taima.
2: There's a kiwaha there, waita taima.
4: Waita taima o ta taima.
2: O ta taima, koe mumu taima.
4: Ai.
2: But I tēnei taima, that's not our kiwaha.
4: Kia ora.
2: Ko tā tātou kiwaha, ko te hea ha te aha.
3: Hea ha
2: te aha.
3: Okay, and what's that got to do with the person of the timer?
2: Wow. You know? Ahakoa puta mai te ratangata me tana, me tana
4: tohuwa.
2: Tohuwa, hea ha te aha, kaori e iaro ake.
4: Ai, ai, ai.
3: Okay.
2: Yeah. So even though that person came out with their notice showing the time, didn't matter, that person took no notice of
3: them. No notice of them.
4: Kaori i aro ke atua te kaikōrero ki ae.
2: Yeah, koera te hea ha te aha. To no avail, didn't matter.
3: Yeah, see, I thought hea ha te aha was something different. I just thought it was like what's the haps? What are we up to?
4: Yeah, ko pēnei hoki e.
2: Ae, ae.
4: Yeah.
2: Well, e koera, kei te horopaki, e aha ana te aha.
4: Ae, ae, ae.
3: E aha ana te aha.
2: E aha ana te aha, and

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1: Karore, ae.
0: Yeah. 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
1: 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He karore, he parore.
0: Yeah, you have some word that's on the other end of the spectrum.
1: On the other.
0: So, kwera te parore, to wander ne. And kaewa, you got kupu like kaewa, means to be same sort of a thing. But kaewa, te rere ki o te kaewa, you haven't got a home. So ko te manu kaewa is a bird that just sort of flies around, hasn't got a tree to perch in. And then we got the tene kupu, which is a sort of fun one. 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
1: Tipi, ai.
0: And again, tipi haere and parore are different. Hey, parore is the sort of going about. Tipi haere, you're on a trip of some sort. There's a plan where you've planned to go such and such, but between te a and the u, i wanganui i te a me te u, you have a tipi haere.
2: Yeah.
0: So kuera te tipi haere. 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
0: But you're quite definite, not only where you're going to end up, but how you're going to end up there. 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
0: Kia tupu, kia hua, kia pua wai. To grow, to prosper, to flourish.

0: Tu a iwi, o waikato tainui, no tātou ake, te reo.
1: The Māori language has heaps of ways of greeting people. For instance, kia ora, tēnā koe, tēnā koutou. We also played on the English language. For instance, hello became haro. So if you saw one of the brothers walking down the street and he said, cheer bro, you could say haro. Or if you wanted to sing a romantic waiata for your wahine, you could sing Lionel Richie's haro. Is it me you're looking for?
0: Ngā kupu a iwi, o waikato tainui, no tātou ake, te reo.

0: He whenua, he wai, he tangata. Raupatu, the land, the water, the people.
1: Following the unjust invasion of Waikato south of the Mangatawhiri River, approximately 1.2 acres of land throughout Waikato Tainui was confiscated by the Crown under the New Zealand Settlements Act in 1863. This was to punish people of Waikato and gain control of the land placed by them under the protection of the kingitanga.
0: Kia tupu, kia hua, kia puawai. To grow, to prosper, to flourish.
2: Okay, I need the kiwa, ha!
3: Kiwa.
2: And just to put a spin on things, I'm going to ask Eric, I'm just going to say, Ida, and see what she says back.
3: Dot.
2: No.
3: That's Ida Kati, right?
2: No. Ida's, no. Ida's also speckled. So
3: oh,
2: Ida, Ida.
3: Yeah, like core Ida Ida in core the Ida, Ida. Bottomly pots covered in spots. Harry McCleary book, that's translated.
4: Yeah, koe na te kupu, eh?
3: Yeah.
4: Ko Ida Ida.
2: And tetehi o ngā tani whanana te wako o Tainui arahi mai. Ko tō neinga, ko paneireira.
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2: Aihe. 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He Pacific Ahara Dolphin.
4: Yeah, marama.
2: Oh. Ana koe rā te tete o ngā taniwhanana te wako Tainui.
4: Aihe, aihe.
2: Yeah.
3: Hey, that's so cool.
2: Yeah, engari, puheri ira.
4: Ira, ana tōkai.
2: Ah, it could be. So ira is like, yeah, look in front of you. Kei whiata mēnā, ira. Kei mui ako.
4: Ah.
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0: 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Someone could be talking about something and saying, wow, such and such is going on, but this has happened and therein lies the problem. 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Yeah. 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
0: 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To grow, to prosper, to flourish.
2: Kei runga te kotipu, kei raro, te kotihono.
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0: another phrase we can use in the mornings when it's time to get the kids up and off to kura. 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
1: He reo kōrero, he reo ora. A spoken language is a living language. Hey!

0: He whenua, he wai, he tangata. Raupatu, the land, the water, the people.
1: Pai Te Huri Nui Jones was one of the principal stalwarts for the Kingitanga. He was an advisor to Te Puia, King Koroki, and Te Ariki Nui Dame Te Atai Rangitahu. Following the recommendation of the Sim Commission, Pai Te Huri Nui played a major role in the negotiations and helped in the preparation of the Waikato Maniapoto Claims Settlement Act 1946. He was King Koroki's representative and inaugural chairman of the Tainui Māori Trust Board.
0: Kia tupu, kia hua, kia puawai. To grow, to prosper, to flourish.
2: Kiwa. Ko te kiwaha I te rānei, ko te?
3: Ko te rāpea.
2: Rāpea.
3: So we looked at koia and how it's used to emphasise or change the context of something.
2: Yeah.
3: And I thought e pai ki te...
2: Add on.
4: Like koia rāpea.
2: You're
3: going to
2: add on
3: koia
2: the next
3: rāpea.
2: One.
3: So, whakarongo te wāpea, māku rāpea, māku koe e awhie.
2: So I'm happy for you.
3: Is the composer like questioning, or I might help you?
2: Yeah.
3: Or I might help you, rāpea?
2: Yeah. Yeah.
3: It's actually, it's an indeed. I will indeed.
4: Ah.
3: Yeah. So when someone says, oh, kia kai tātou ki tēnei, Wharekai, say, ai rāpia, absolutely.
4: Okay.
3: Ai rāpia.
4: Oh, yeah. So it's, okay.
3: Kia haere rāpia ki reira. Let's go there.
2: Thank you for bringing that back for me. Yeah, because I wareware au I reira rā tērā kōrero iriana.
3: Ai.
2: Yeah, awesome. Yeah, māku rāpia.
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2: 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To grow, to prosper, to flourish.

0: He whenua, he wai, he tangata. 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
1: In 1989, the Crown and Waikato entered into direct negotiations. Waikato pursued compensation on the basis of their long-established principles of land for land. First, as land was taken, land must be returned. Second, the money is the acknowledgement by the Crown of their crime. In 1993, Nationals Minister of Justice, Douglas Graham, became the Minister of Office of Treaty Settlements, and as a goodwill gesture, the Crown vested the Hopu Hopu military base in Potato Te Whirowhiro for the benefit of Waikato.
0: Kia tupu, kia hua, kia puawai. To grow, to prosper, to flourish.
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1: 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For instance, Waikato Tainui replaced the kupu nei with neki. 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
3: It's not that tupu.
2: E kupu anō te tupu.
3: Yeah.
2: It's not tupu, right.
3: E mana te mana,
2: yeah.
3: He tupu, right. Te tupu.
2: E mana te mana, he tupu, te tupu. Yeah. See, someone might have more mana in terms of, well, te tuakana.
3: Yeah.
2: Te tera mana tera. 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Engari, nui ake te tupu o tera.
4: Right, yeah.
3: Ah,
4: yeah. Yeah.
2: Hey.
4: Yeah.
2: It's like some of those, you know. These days, shoddy diners back in the day. Hey, they were pretty
3: good. Engari, e nui tō rātou tupu.
2: Oh, man, because you could only get... You go there for that taste.
3: Yeah.
2: You know?
3: Yeah, that grill hasn't been cleaned in generations.
2: That's because of the flavour.
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2: 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That's right. Yeah. 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
2: He tuakana, he taina.
4: Well, it doesn't feel like a job. Probably the first job I can say that I've actually loved it. I love doing it. And it's for our people, so it's a win-win.
2: Ko hoki mai ki te kāinga mai ahitereiria, ā koinei te whanaketanga o te iwi ki te moana o Hauhora ki te ākau o kō whai nei.
4: 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Seen it as an opportunity to change things up and work for our people.
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6: Our collective is based on fisheries and fisheries assets. So for us to be out on the moana today was absolutely fantastic. It's been a long time since any of us have been out there to see the amazing operation that's out there for the people of this rohe.
7: Te take kia whakatu atu ki ngā iwi, anei ngā hua o ngā mahi, anei ngā hua o tēnei mea, te mana ki roto i te iwi, me te whae pakihi, me te tupu i ngā rawa, o te iwi.
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Ata marie morena, and welcome back to another Tai Pari Tai Tumu request time. On this Tuesday morning, e hoa mā, Tuesday the 1st of September. Ooh, the year's going fast. Tere, tere pauana te tau nei. Ahoe anō, I'd like to send a big mihi out to each and every one of you who have joined me this morning on Tai Pari Tai Tumu request time. My name is Tipini. I will be with you up until 6 o'clock I te ata nei e hoa mā for the next few hours, playing your waiata and sending them out to whomever you would like to send them out to. I will give out our request line phone numbers following this next waiata by my Uncle Bunny Walters. Home isn't home anymore.

If you would like to ring from your home phone, your landline phone, then our number is 0800 824 727. 0800 824 727. If you live in Tauranga Moana, 578-2982, 578-2982, and if you'd like to ring using your mobile phone, 07578-2982, 07578-2982, e hoa mā nā reira, why am I, please ring in, I would love to play your waiata, and also to send it out to whomever you'd like to send them out to, e hoa mā, pēnei. Just like these next two coming up, as usual, to get our show started this morning, I would like to send these two going out to each and every one of you who have joined me on Taipari Taitumu this morning. Ngā mihi o te ata kia koutou katoa, a te Māori e, mōrena.

Ka pai e hoa mā, those two waiata there. We're going out to each and every one of you who are tuned in this morning from me. Hope you all enjoyed those waiata. Ināianei, mōrena Joy, kia ora e hoa. Joy would like to send these two waiata going out to everyone who's tuned in, listening in this morning. And also, I'd just like to say, Joy, I hope you get well, get better soon. Yeah, I heard you haven't been well lately, but I hope you get better soon, e hoa. Ka pai, yo waiata, tuatahi, Willie Nelson and Ray Charles, Seven Spanish Angels, tuarua, Eddie Cochran with Three Steps to Heaven. Whakarongo mai.

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And going out to everyone who's listening in this morning. Hope you enjoyed your wires are there, huh? Ka pai whānau I nai nei, Morena Patrick. And I'd like to play two waiata for Patrick. And also going out to everyone who's listening in. Tuatahi. Hank Thompson with Blackboard of My Heart. Tuarua Engelbert Humperdinck, Just for the Love of You. Whakarongo mai.

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Kia ora. Pai e hoa ma. Coming up next, I would like to play a dedication for Roger. Nō reira, morena Roger. Roger also would like to send these two waiata out to everyone who's listening in. Tua tahi for you, Roger. Lead me, guide me, O Lord. Elvis Presley. Tua rua, Don Williams, I believe in you.

Those two wives are there, we're for Roger, and going out to everyone who's listening in this morning. Pai e hoa, hope you enjoyed your waiata there. Ka pai e naia nei, morena Michael. This morning Michael would like to make a very special dedication. He would like to send these two next waiata, upcoming waiata, out to his beautiful late wife, who passed away today, 15 years ago. So for Michael, going out to his late wife, who passed away today, 15 years ago, on the first day of spring, your waiata e hoa, tuatahi, look for me by the Goodman whānau, tuarua, TC Cassidy, I'll meet you in my dreams tonight, whakarongo mai.

Birthdays to Waiata. There were a very special dedication for Michael and going out to his late wife who passed away today on the first day of spring 15 years ago. Ka nui taku aroha ki a koe Michael, and I hope you enjoyed your Waiata. No reira, straight after yours, I would like to play to Waiata for your brother, Mr. Ika, aka Reg, down there in Waitara. So therefore, these two Waiata going out to all his whānau in Waitara, and also back out to his brother, Michael. Tuatahi, pōmārie lights out by the TPM band. Tuarua, rukete kete, te mamai, brother aroha.

Those two Waitara there, we're for Mr. Ika, a.k.a. Reg, down there in Waitara. So therefore, going out to all his whānau in Waitara and out to his brother Michael. Hope you enjoyed your Waitara, e hoa. Ka pai, hoa ma. You know, and I'd like to play two Waitara here for Aroha Nui. Special Waitara going out to her mokopuna, especially Te Ora Wai and Texas. Te Ora Wai and Texas. And I'm going to add in your other mokopuna there. Who live down on the Horsham Downs in Kirikiriroa. Tāwhiao, Nōpera, Wairua, and your little namesake, Little Aroha Nui, who lives in Melbourne. Tuatahi, Nat King Cole, on a bicycle, built for two. Tuarua, Inchworm, by Danny Kay. Ane.

Those two Waiata there were for Aruhanui, and special dedication for her mokopuna, Te Ora Wai and Texas, and also Tāwhiao Nōpera, Wairua and Little Te Aruhanui. Ka pai hoa mā, ināianei, I would like to play a dedication for G.I. Nojo. G.I. Nojo, kia ora G.I. 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G.I. Nojo would like to send this, these two waiata going out to everyone who's listening in this morning, everyone who's tuned in. Apai, tuatahi for you, G.I. Nojo, kupe, by Tupene, and then tuarua, behold my cool style, by Damn Native, no reira, whakarongo mai.

0: Reginald.
1: Those two wires are there with Paul G.I. 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Hope you enjoyed your wire today, huh? A boy, who am I? I'd like to play two wires for Fialina. Down there in Whanganui, and going out to everyone who's listening in. Tuatahi, How Great Thou Art by Sir Howard Morrison. Tuarua. Lord, I Hope This Day Is Good by Don Williams. Nō reira, whakarongo mai rā.

Inga iwi, whātakakapono, whātatumanako me te aroha. Oe nei taonga, te mea nui o te aroha. Ladies and gentlemen, the three most important things in life, faith, hope, and love. It is with my love that I thank you all for sharing this night with me.

Those two wires are there, we're for fire, Lena, down there in Whanganui, and going out to everyone who's listening, and hope you enjoyed your wire to fire. Ka pai. Ināianei, I'd like to play a second dedication for Aroha Nui, this time going out to her gardening group, her Tahuri Whenua group. And they are Marion and Moko, who live in Ōtaki, Elise and Martin, Nick and Bruce in Palmerston North, and Kathy, Molly and Rewa, who live in Ruatoki. Apai Tuatahi Blue Smoke by Ruru Kuraitiana Tuarua Tahi Nei Tarukino by the Tomoana Whānau. No reira, whakarongo mai rā.

Those two Waiata there were a second dedication for Aroha Nui and a special dedication going out to her Tahuri Whenua group. And also I'm going to add on to there, I forgot to add on to there, Hoa. Congratulations on the birth of your new moko, who I think you said is about 1 month old now, Little Rufu, named after your late son that passed away last year. Nō reira, time here at Taipari Taitimu is 21 minutes after 5 o'clock e hoa mā. Nā reira, inaene. I would like to pay a second dedication for Joy. So again, these two wāiata going out to everyone who's listening in. Tuatahi, Somewhere Between by The Wiz and Rawinia, Tuarua, Nelly Furtado and Like a Manu, Like a Bird. Whakarongo mai.

Phase 2 Waiata there were for second dedication for Joy. 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Following straight after that, I'd like to play a second dedication for Patrick. Mōrena hoki ki a koe, Patrick. And again, I hope you enjoy these next two Waiata coming up. And also, Patrick would like also to send these two Waiata going out to everyone who is listening in. Ka pai, yo Waiata tuatahi e hoa. You Are My Sunshine by Anne Murray. Nā tuarua, LAB with Under the Sun. Nō reira, whakarongo mai rā.

Both to Waiata, there were a second dedication for Patrick. And again, going out to everyone who was listening in. Hope you enjoyed those Waiata there, hoa. Ka pai hoa ma, I nāianei. I would like to play dedication for Ronnie. Mōrena, Ronnie. Ronnie also would like to send these two Waiata out to everyone who's listening in this morning. Tuatahi. By the Crystals, He's a Rebel. Tuarua, by the Shirelles, Will You Still Love Me? Aupopo, tomorrow. Whakarongo mai.

0: Good point. Those two Waiata there were for Ronnie. And going out to everyone who's listening in this morning. Hope you enjoyed your Waiata there. Time here at Taipari Taitumu is nearly coming up to 17 minutes away from Wamutu, 6 o'clock. Nō reira, anei rā, etahi Waiata.
1: Uh-huh, honey. All right.

Nā reira, he te ui e te whānau, kua hau tēnā. That is me for another morning on this Tuesday morning, Tuesday the 1st of September. I hope you all enjoyed the show as much as I enjoyed being with you all this morning. I te atanei. Also, I hope you all have a lovely day in mahi or whatever you may end up doing today. Last but not least, te hoa mā. I look forward to catching up with you back on my show for tomorrow morning. Back here on Taipari, Taitumu. Until then, kia pai te rā, kia tūturu ōwhiti, whakamaua, kia tīna, tīna, haumi e hui e, tāiki e. 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
1: 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In this phase of kore kore, the tile is resting, but it is also a mode of infinite potential. Reflection is also great today, but isn't reflection good every day. 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
5: 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Yeah. 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

0: What? 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

0: 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True or false? 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
2: It was a kamari mai ra fa kamatara kua kirungai ngā rori I tēnei ata. State Highway 1, steady traffic before and after Tamahere due to roadworks. There will be roadworks there until the end of the year. State Highway 3, not too bad. Your way just over 23 minutes into Kirikirirua. State Highway 1, Taupiri, just over 25 minutes into Kirikirirua. And congestion near the Kirikirirua Gardens and T Street. Nice and beautiful. Practice patience, whānau.

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1: 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True or false? 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
1: 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In this phase of korekore, the tile is resting, but it is also a mauri of infinite potential. Reflection is also encouraged today. 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

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Ka pai, anyway, for all of our whānau travelling through, State Highway 1, steady traffic due to roadworks before and after Tamehere that will be there e te whānau until the end of the year. On State Highway 3, not too bad your way, just over 23 minutes into Kirikiriroa. Not too bad near Taupiri as well. State Highway 1, just over 25 minutes into Kirikiriroa. And congestion has died down near the Kirikiriroa Gardens. He whakamohio tanga hoki tēnei kia koutou katoa I tēnei rā, koia nei te rā tuatahi, that the Arapuni Dam will be closed for the next 3 years. 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

0: by nuit.
1: And you think this is a case of bringing in some legislation to strip the treaty of its manner?

0: There's more important things to be doing. If we had to build this nation, they're trying to back around with their Treaty of Waitangi. The hell is the horse that's bolted. There's no chance you're going to pull it back. So you might as well get in behind it, wake up. And when we do, stand together. Stand united. But we are here.
1: What? You don't listen to the radio? Oh well, these our tupuna are listening. Pātara and Atawhai, 7 to 10 a.m. only on Tainui Live.
2: Only on Tainui Live. Ko Taki Tira Wā, my song pick of the hour. I e tiro tiro wana ki waho I tēnei wāna. I e kā pua puana. But hey, we're all about that up energy around here, te whānau. 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Pick yourself up. 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
1: 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E au ia rā, no doubt e te whānau, you will hear some new voices on the radio. Huge shout out to all of our iwi radio stations who will be coming together to bring to you live the koronai hana here on our iwi radio station here on Tai Nui Live. Huge shout out as well going out to every lane that are in prep for the koronai hana. It's going to be a big week. It's already been a big few days. 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
2: You made your point, but just wrap it up.
5: At the same time, ka te wāhanga I tērā kōrero te whakarongo tai, a person like that can't read the room, so they do carry on there.
2: Yeah.
5: Ka rekau ana he whakarongo ki ngā tai kei mui te aroaro.
2: Well, the tai is likened to the seed, like the tai coming in, it just keeps coming in.
6: It's not going out.
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0: Tainui Live endeavours to adhere to the guidelines set out by the Broadcasting Standards Authority. However, if you believe that we have breached the codes of broadcasting practice and would like to make a formal complaint, please call us now on 07 824 5650 or email us at info@tainuilive.co.nz. All complaints must be lodged in writing, outlining the details, and sent to Tainui Live, PO Box 648 Hamilton, within 20 working days of the incident.

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3: Yeah, kuia, kuia. Yeah, yeah, and even yourself, you know, oh, he tau fa fatidua. I'm just absolutely confused with everything that they just said right now because I have no idea what they were going on about.
5: Ah, oh, okay, because koe tahi wā te runga koe, e whakarongo ana a ki te paipai, e kei te pahupahu kōrero engare kare whai a kiko
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5: Ah, right.
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6: Ka ngana Tainui Live ki te whai i ngā tohu tohu a te mana whanonga kaipāho. 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